Now when I talked to God, I knew he'd understand. He said, stick by me and I'll be your guiding hand. But don't ask me what I think of you. I might not give the answer that you want me to.

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And you might know how to play with fire.

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1: Down in
0: nice
1: the
0: and easy.
1: Working
0: but there

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But then we're gonna do the finish. Rough. That's the way we do Proud Mary. And we rolling on a river. Listen to the story now.

0: Veronica.
1: Well now, we call this the act of mating. But there are several other very important differences between human beings and animals that you should know about.